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I'm from the dirty, but that Chico nice. Y'all call it a moment, I call it life.

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But I can't have you. 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

I've been through. Even this morning, looked outside my door for your letter on the floor.

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Suddenly I think I'm on the phone. 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I'm just raving.

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0: Betty, is that Jimmy's ring you're wearing?
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0: And then he grabbed her.
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0: he tied her up.
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0: he threw on the railroad track.
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0: that train started coming.
2: And then

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Pretty woman walking down the street.

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Some kind of jam. 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

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No, I'm still there, and I'm stuck in some kind of cave. What could have saved me? Cuckoo, cuckoo, have I come too soon for you?

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I got goosebumps, but it's alright. Got a Grey Goose for a good price, and I mixed that with coconut ice. 2 a.m. and I'm in town, dancing in the street like I'm Chris Brown. Bouncer comes and we pinned down, but he let me go for £20.

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Opening up today with Lucy Tay, Your Love Is a Gun, a song for anyone who has that one person they can't shake, no matter how hard you try. Brilliant, and you can find that on Lucy's new EP, Doing Just Fine, and selling out venues in her hometown of Glasgow. She literally is. Welcome to the British Country Music Show in Marked Air. I'm still coming down from an excellent country calling festival in Chelmsford, a top weekend of excellent live country music, and where Lucy Tay entertained the crowds with aplomb. This week's show also contains a few more of those stellar artists performing at the festival, including a certain Twiddy, who lit up the main stage with her assured set. About her new tune, Wild One, Twiddy says, "Coming from a gypsy background, we used to get taken out of school to go travelling. We went all over Europe, but this song reminds me of the summer we spent in Germany, going from campsite to campsite."

That was Wild One from the Effervescent Twinny. Another two of my artist friends performed over the weekend. In fact, I was lucky enough to be around in the camping area for a sing-along late one night, where they were mixing their vocals together to stunning effect. Sammy Saravia's album is out now, and it's definitely one to check out in full. It's called The Woman I Am, and from that collection, here's My Best Friend.

my best friend Sammy Saravia, and do check out her debut album. Rebecca Richards has had quite the year, performing in Nashville and all over the country at festivals and gigs. Her Stories from the Stable EP is just out, and this is the final release of this four-piece collection, and maybe the best yet. Bring it all back.

Bringing It All Back, loving that one from Rebecca Richards. Bailey Tomkinson is back with a song shaped by coastal sceneries and a fleeting summer romance. Bailey grew up in rural Cornwall with surfing, fishing and country music, all sharing the same landscape. Laguna brings those parts of her life together through an easy rhythm, bright melodies and the rush of meeting someone while already knowing the summer will end.

Laguna, Bailey Tomkinson. Jeff Gallant was brought up on country music as a child. Despite this, his first forays into music was as part of a rock outfit called Taboo. Happily, he came back to the country landscape, and Nashville Bound is his debut album, a collection of tracks written between the 1990s and the present day.

Join Love from Jeff Gallant, and do check out his Nashville Bound album. Strike Up the Band is an emotive song reflecting on love, loss and remembrance, and the helplessness of being unable to help someone you love. It's the first single from Dave Sutherland's forthcoming album, Just Like a Black and White Film, a deeply personal collection of songs due for release in October.

strike up the band Dave Sutherland, and he may be a Millwall supporter, but I must say he writes great music. You're listening to the British Country Music Show with Mark Dare. I have another awesome artist who performed at Country Calling last weekend. Susanna Clegg impressed, winning many new fans and even having the honour of one of her tunes being played over the PA shortly before Parmalee walked out on stage. Her new track Last to Know Blues she describes as kind of bluesy, kind of bluegrassy and very country.

Last to Donut Blues, sensational from Susanna Clegg, and her debut album will be out very soon. Tristan Robertson manages to mix the sounds of the past together with glimpses of the future. Nothing feels rushed or forced, and it all fits together seamlessly. This is a track from his sophomore album, Down for the Ride.

Reaper keeps creeping, Tristan Robertson. Sarah Louise enters an exciting new chapter with the release of her latest single, Different Kind of Girl, a warm and reflective contemporary pop track that explores self-discovery, unexpected connections, and the confidence that comes from finally seeing yourself differently.

Sarah Louise, different kind of girl. Tom Wilson is a talented country singer known for his distinctive voice and heartfelt lyrics. He developed a love for country music at an early age, drawing inspiration from classic American country artists like Johnny Cash and Merle Haggard, and is building his fan base with tunes like this, Little Town.

that is from Tom Wilson, Little Town. Becky Crowe gives us a taste of synth and sad songs from the English countryside. Performing under the name Bergendahl, her new track Mine explores the quiet realisation of stepping into an unexpected future.

great tune from Bergendahl, Mine. Natalia Jeffries sprung onto the scene very recently, and already she is serving us the final single before her debut album The Last Words is set free. I Got Me focuses on choosing yourself, healing, and realising that the one person who will always be there for you is yourself.

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1: I got me, Natalia Jeffries. Lauren and James got together to form Town Called Us, bringing a fresh and exciting British twist to the genre. Their new offering is all about everything your mama warned you about.

Lovely tune from Town Called Us, No Fun in Getting Older. And that's where I'm going to have to draw it to an end for this week. Thank you so much for listening. I've been Mark Dare. This has been the British Country Music Show, and I'll be back next week with more. I'll leave you with one final tune this week, and we go back to where we started the show, in Scotland. Cammy Barnes writes riotous tunes, and what could be any more indicative of his birthplace than the sounds of the bagpipes? Enjoy this, called Something More, and take care.

Now that's 2010, the decade of social media and streaming platforms. We have all of the decade's greatest hits coming up over the next hour, right here at Bogner,

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1: It was a night. 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
1: 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Oh, how bright it was, it really was. Such a night.

In the beginning, there was darkness. 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Sound was next. 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

It's Wednesday, the 26th of August, and we're live at 6. It's me, Bob Eagle, with the Wednesday Drive Time on Bognor Radio Respect. Did anyone get any of the promised rain then? I think we've got more in line and still to come. But notwithstanding, I've got good chat and the best music to keep you company for the next hour.

And that is Jane McDonald and Blame It on the Bossa Nova from 2005, getting us off to a great start. This is me, Bob Eagle, here on Bognor Radio Respect with the Wednesday Drive Time, and a selection of uplifting songs awaits you, gentle listener. We've got songs from the 60s to the teenies and a few more besides to keep you entertained, informed and educated. So no matter what you're doing, together we can enjoy all the very best. So let's have a gardening slot. The dahlias in my garden are looking very good at the moment. We've kept them watered with a watering can, I'm bound to say. Yes, we've been doing our bit. All of the dahlias are in a pot. They've each got their own pot to thwart the slugs. Because we found last year, if you let them grow up through the lawn, through the ground, all that happens is the slugs and the snails come overnight and have a feast. And you don't want that, do you? Not when you're growing dahlias. So we put them all in pots. We grew them on in the greenhouse and then well away from the slugs. And then we just stand them on the garden where they otherwise would be. And I have to say, they are looking really rather good.

And that was a number one in 1997. It was the Spice Girls and Too Much. And the time is 8 minutes past six. This is Bognor Radio Respect. You can find us online on bognorradiorespect.org, and you'll see a number of ways you can listen to us. Welcome all. Welcome wherever you are listening from. And today is National Dog Day. I must say, I do like the dogs. You know, we've had several. We used to have two in particular, a golden retriever and my favourite, the chocolate brown Labrador. Both of them now sadly at the Rainbow Bridge waiting the day. But we were very delighted to have them. We haven't replaced them because one of my daughters has a dog and we look after that from time to time. The other one fosters dogs from the Dogs Trust at Shoreham, just along the road, just along the coast. And when she's at work, we look after her. So we get plenty of opportunities to look after the dogs when the daughters are otherwise engaged or at work or whatever. But take the time on National Dogs Day. I mean, take the time every day to appreciate, love and value all that those dogs bring into our daily lives. And if you're looking to replace your dog, can I urge you to adopt rather than shop? Such an excellent idea to give a dog in a dog shelter another chance at happiness. Some of them have had a real rough ride, but the great thing is they don't hold grudges. They still have a lot of love to give.

And that is Soft Cell and Tainted Love, which was number one in 1981. And it's time to play Get It in Three. So this is where I give you three clues to a year since 1960, and you have to work out the year. Here we go. Which year is this? Stephen Hendry, then aged 21, becomes the youngest ever world snooker champion. Manchester United win the FA Cup final replay 1-0, with the only goal of the game being scored by the defender, Lee Martin. And John Major is elected leader of the Conservative Party and becomes Britain's new Prime Minister. And I want to know, which year was that? And I'll give you the answer after this.

Britney Spears' Baby One More Time was a number one in 1998. But how did you do with Get It In 3? I gave you three clues to a year since 1960 and you had to work out the year. Let me remind you of the three clues. Stephen Hendry, then aged 21, becomes the youngest ever world snooker champion. Manchester United win the FA Cup final replay 1-0, with the only goal of the game being scored by the defender, Lee Martin. And John Major is elected the leader of the Conservative Party and becomes Britain's new Prime Minister. I wanted to know, which year was that? I can tell you it was 1990. 1990 it was. Did you get that? If you didn't, never fear, for we shall have another year next time.

Sister Sledge, and we're lost in music from 1979. The time is 20 minutes past six. This is me, Bob Eagle, live on Bognor Radio Respect, broadcasting for you with my kind of music, Drive Time Show, Mondays to Thursdays, all my own selection of the music. 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If you don't like something, just hang about. There'll be something completely different shortly. We always welcome your company. So what more can be said about the icon that was Dolly Parton? We lost her yesterday. The country icon sold more than 100 million records worldwide, wrote over 3,000 songs in a career that spanned six decades, and she also devoted decades of her life to charitable causes, particularly child literacy and education. She was, of course, a true icon, and we play this in her memory.

And that was a tribute to Dolly Parton. The time now is 24 minutes past 6, and I see in the news that downpours and thunderstorms have brought a risk of flooding in parts of the UK today. Down here in the far south yet. There's a Met Office yellow warning for thunderstorms, which is valid until 10 o'clock tonight, covering much of the Midlands, part of the northern, eastern and southern England, as well as the far east of Wales. And the rain could be heavy enough to bring flash flooding and travel disruption, with lightning and large hail posing additional hazards. I don't think it's reached us yet, but from the look of the weather forecasts, which we'll come to next, I think it might be on its way.

And that was me with my contribution to the proceedings for this week, Paper Roses. And this is Drive Time on Bognor Radio Respect. So let's have a look at a bit of local information, local to the Bognor area. We'll start off with travel. We're looking at the major routes around Bognor. That's the A27, the A259 and the A29. I think there has been an accident on the road that links Crossbush to Wick. That's over in the east side of the area, but just in case anyone's coming down that, it's a useful cut through from the A27 to the A259, and there's been an accident on that road, so that may be causing a few delays, but elsewhere everything seems to be normal. The trains are okay, maybe a few minutes late, but trains running into Bognor Regis seem to be running on time. And now the weather. Well, it's been okay, I think, so far, but the forecasts are that there's a high likelihood of rain, heavy rain and thunderstorms overnight and into tomorrow. And indeed, the outlook is looking wet and dreary for the bank holiday weekend, at least Friday, Saturday and Sunday. All forecast rain and thunderstorms, with Monday being a little better, but still a bit drizzly. So there you are, the bank holiday weekend, not looking terribly good, but as one might say here in the UK, what's new? And after all, we have had quite a bit of sunshine, haven't we, so far? We could do with a bit of rain.

Kelly Clarkson and Because of You from 2005. And I'm grateful to Karen now. Karen says, I don't have a problem with chocolate. Well, that's good. Karen goes on to say, I have a problem without chocolate. Karen, don't we all?

And that's Barry White and First, Last and Everything, a number one from 1974. And I'm very grateful to Hazel, talking about aging. She says, the older I get, the more I understand why my mum always said, I'm gonna go and lay down.

The Dexys Midnight Runners and Come On Eileen was a number one in 1982. And this is me, Bob Eagle, on Bognor Radio Respect with the Drive Time Show. Whatever the weather, fine or not so fine, we aim to get you home safely. If you're driving, do please make sure that you take care. And if you're on the trains, don't forget to mind the gap. We aim to keep the spirits up and keep it positive. And the time is now 19 minutes to 7, and it's showtime on Drive Time. Ring up the curtain, because we've got a song from a show.

This is the moment from Jekyll and Hyde, sung by Gary Maher. And that was Showtime on Drive Time. And it's time for the impossible quiz question. So there's no way you're going to know the answer to this. The question is, how close can you get? A survey asked 100 people, name an extra body part you would like to have. Name an extra body part you would like to have. I want to know the top answer, and I'll tell you what the 100 said after this.

And that's the Beatles and the Long and Winding Road. So I set you an impossible quiz question. It was a survey asked 100 people, name an extra body part you would like to have. And I asked for the top answer. What did you think? What did you think the 100 people would say? Well, most of them, and therefore the top answer, said a hand. They wanted a hand. That was the top answer. Other answers were an arm, eyes. I suppose that would be an eye in the back of your head, which is what we all need. And some people even said a brain, an extra brain. Well, that would always come in handy. But the top answer, what you need, an extra part of your body, they said a hand. Do you agree? That was the top answer. Extremely well done if you've got that answer. Very well done if you've got any of the other answers. And well done for having a go. But what would you want as an extra body part?

And the time is 7:08. This is the station with a special focus on mental health and well-being. Our aim is to keep it positive and uplifting. And I'm here to keep you company with good chat and the very best of the music. It's time for our classic. Will it be stirring and uplifting? Will it be calming and relaxing? Well, this time it's an extract from the intermezzo from Cavalleria Rusticana, played by the Royal Liverpool Philharmonic Orchestra.

Intermezzo from Cavalleria Rusticana, played by the Royal Liverpool Philharmonic Orchestra, was our relaxing classic for today. I've got time to tell you that the Funshine Days in Bognor continue tomorrow at the Hottam Park Bandstand with the Nick Clark Balloon Modelling and Magic Show. That's there at 11 o'clock tomorrow. That's Thursday. If you want to join in all the fun with balloon modelling and a magic show.

It's Ding A Dong, sung by Teachin. Sadly, that brings us to the end of our time together for this evening. I do hope you've enjoyed the show. It's been a pleasure to have your company. Stay tuned for Doug coming up at 7 right after me with Icons of Music. And I'll be back at 6 on the dot tomorrow, that's Thursday, with another Drive Time show. And if you're able to do so, I would be delighted if you could join me. So until we meet again, this is me, Bob Eagle, saying, take very good care of yourselves. Be kind to one another. Stay safe. Stay positive. All the very best to you and yours. And enjoy the rest of your evening.

Hello, this is Doug Everett. Tonight's Icon show is a tribute to a fantastically talented lady who sadly we lost yesterday. It is, of course, Dolly Parton, and this is a rerun of the Icon show that we played a little while ago about her. So I hope you enjoy this as a tribute to the great Dolly.

There you go. We had Dolly's first single from 1959. That was Puppy Love. And then from 1966, Dumb Blonde, which became her first big hit in the country chart. Now, for many years, Dolly played lots of the clubs in Nashville and the surrounding areas and recorded quite a few songs. But despite selling well in the country chart, didn't make a breakthrough in the national chart in America, or even really had many records issued in this country. The first one that really made sort of any kind of dent and managed to get into the bottom end of the top 100 in America was her original version of a song best known by Elvis Presley. That was In the Ghetto.

colors Joseph wore, and then she said, perhaps this coat will bring you good luck and happiness. And I just couldn't

Now, those two songs were very much part of Dolly's past, because she grew up in hard times in America and struggled for many, many years living in a ghetto and living in a situation where they didn't have any money, they didn't have clothing. And it's something that she never forgot. And in the case of Coat of Many Colours, it was a song that she actually wrote from, you know, her experiences as a child. It was a great big hit on the country chart, but once again failed to make any impression in the US singles chart. Her next big song, in fact her next two big songs, were both written by her. The first one was a hit in Britain, of all places. Got to number 7 in the UK chart. Didn't actually chart in America and has never been a hit. The second one has never been a hit for Dolly, but it's made her more money than any other song she's written, simply because it's been covered and was a massive hit. We kick off with Jolene.

There you go, Dolly's original version of I Will Always Love You from 1974. And before that, Jolene, her first British chart hit from 1973. Now, the country hits carried on coming. The first one here was used on the British sitcom Butterflies as its theme tune, yet it didn't make the British or UK chart. The second song is another one which reflects Dolly's past as a child growing up in hardship in Nashville, and it was another song that got to number one in the US country charts.

There you go, The Bargain Store, and before that was Love Is Like a Butterfly. Now, moving on to 1977, in America, the charts were dominated by disco and southern rock and this kind of thing. In Britain, of course, we had disco, we had punk, but 1977 was a pivotal year for Dolly. It was when she made her first foray into the US chart, and it came with a big bang. One particular song went straight to number 3 in the US chart. It only made 75 in Britain, but it was a song that really did say, I'm here, this is me, have a listen to this. Dolly then moved into films and highly successfully recorded the theme for a film that really helped to establish her in many different areas of the entertainment industry. The songs are 9 to 5, but first of all, Here You Come Again.

There you go. From 1980, that was 9 to 5. Got to 47 only in the UK, but was a number one in America. And before that, Here You Come Again from 77, number 75 in Britain and number 3 in America. Now, it's true to say that Dolly's chart history is very minimal. She's had very, very few actual hit records in the national charts of either Britain or America. However, of course, in the country chart, she's had many, many, many number ones, and basically her albums and her live appearances are what keeps Dolly ticking over, and she ticks over very nicely. Her husband, stroke manager, has looked after her very, very well over the years. And but Dolly has never forgot where she came from. And that's one of the most important things about Dolly Parton, is the fact that she always puts back into poorer areas of America money that she's earned from doing different things, either through charity work or through the selling of her songs. She's quite happy for anybody to record her songs, providing they pay up, and all that money is used not only for herself and her family, but also for various charitable organisations. She has bought more books in America than most libraries. It's quite incredible how this woman has done so much for American kids who are in a position that she was in many, many years ago. Now, in 1983, she had her biggest hit, a number one in America, number seven in Britain, and it was a duet with Kenny Rogers and a song written by the Bee Gees. Yes, it's Islands in the Stream.

There you go, from 1991. That was Dolly Parton and Ricky Van Shelton and Rockin' Years. That didn't chart in this country, but did make number 54 in America. And before that was, of course, her biggest selling single. That was Islands in the Stream with Kenny Rogers. Got to number 7 in the UK, number 1 in the States. And sadly, that was her last entry in the US chart. She did have one more British hit. Well, it got to number 73. And that's the next song. In 2002, she recorded an album of cover versions. She took some very interesting songs and did them Dolly style. One of the great things with Dolly is the fact that not only can she write a song, but she can rearrange a song to suit her style. And this is what she did on this album. And it's a fascinating album. And first of all, I'm going to play the hit single from the album, which is a cover of a David Gates song. And then there's a bit of a surprise in the second one.

There you go. There was a surprise, wasn't it? Yes, Dolly's cover of Led Zeppelin's Stairway to Heaven. Marvellous stuff. And before that, her cover of David Gates' If. In 2011, she had her last country number one hit. That is Together, You and I.

Now, recently, things have not been so good for Dolly. Her health hasn't been that great. And sadly, a few months ago, she lost her longtime husband and manager. Now, Dolly is 79 years old. How much longer she can go on, I don't really know. Yet she continues to surprise people everywhere. Her last album was made in 2023, and it was an album, once again, of duets, including this last one I'm going to finish with. This is a song that she co-wrote with another singer. His name is Rob Halford. He's the lead singer of metal band Judas Priest, and together they recorded this track. This is Bygones.

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Melodies are life rivers. Bad transforms into good. Sorrow into happiness. And the DJ becomes the Lord. Welcome to the world of DJ Mikey T.

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Adam, Juliet, welcome on in. Alison, good to see you. Emma. And of course, never forgetting, our hostess with the mostess, the lovely Paisley. There she is, lighting up our screens. What more could you ask for? We'll have some real Paisley cam later. And you tune in to me? That's dedication, Steve. Hope you had a good time.

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That's awesome, Steve. 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You look like you're having a great time. All you need is sun and beer. And some karaoke, apparently.

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How you doing, buddy? How you doing? 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

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Down back in the main club. The lovely Paisley's looking after us down there as well.

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0: Add me on your face, if you've got Facebook. Just search Mike Twiss. 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

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VJ Wayne, thank you so much. 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Coming in with awesome tippage. 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

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I meant to do that one. 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

another track from Hugal. 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Some awesome tracks on there.

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We just want to thank each and every one of you for joining us tonight. If you're in Kick or down in the club, we really appreciate it.

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It's in change, the poetic justice of cause and effect. Respect, love, compassion. This is my church. This is where I heal my hurts. For tonight, God is a DJ.

Yeah, I did an update, the last OBS update. I noticed there's another one today, didn't touch it. Last one removed my graphics card from the encoder. Had to go find a new driver. Bloody OBS.

Oh, that was a bit of a, that was a bit of a ropey mix. DJ Ray coming in with a 500 kickies. It's a quit rage. Ray, thank you so much, brother. We're down to our last couple of tracks as we say goodnight to the club. Ray, thank you so much.

Paisley, thank you so much. That's very true, Holly. What happens on SX stays on SX.

Okay, one more track. But of course, don't forget, we are back here Friday night, 9 p.m. onwards with a weekend warm-up. All things dance. Anything goes.

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Sorry, I was reading. Lexi, you got banned from Peak for having a personality. I love that. I'll be by your side. Always dream that I'm yours. Paisley, none of this is possible without you. Thank you so, so much. I'm a bit worried if I apply there.

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Once again, thank you so much, Paisley, hosting us down in the club, moderating right here on Kick. Whatever you're doing for the rest of the week, hope you have a good one. We'll catch you Friday. From myself and the lovely Paisley, take care. Good night.

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